watching time-lapse clouds pass. The strange becomes familiar, the familiar strange. Something's best

into a psychedelic state. This is what we should be looking for. It's not for your elucidation. It's not part of your self-directed psychotherapy. You are an explorer, and you represent our species. And the greatest good you can do is to bring back a new idea, because our world is endangered by the absence of good ideas. Our world is in crisis because of the absence of consciousness. And so, to whatever degree any one of us can bring back a small piece of the picture and contribute it to the building of a new paradigm, then we participate in the redemption of the human spirit. And that, after all, is what it's really all about.

right. This is what we should be looking for. It's not part of your self-directed psychotherapy. And you represent our species. You is to bring back a new idea. By the absence of good ideas. Of the absence of consciousness. And any one of us can bring back a small to the building of the new paradigm, the redemption of the human spirit, and what it's really all about.